Say, listen. Listen. Now, Jesus, our Lord, he came, first of all, he came as a baby in a manger. But you know what? He's coming back again. He's coming back again, not as a lamb, but as a lion. Not as a humble child, but as a conquering king. Amen.

tonight, Lord Jesus, we set aside the balance of this evening to focus upon your kingship and your lordship. Yes, Lord, we acknowledge you as the sacrifice, the great sacrificial lamb. We thank you, Lord God, for the blood that you shed for us. We thank you, O Lord God, for the great mercies and blessings that you showered upon our lives. But tonight, Lord, we want to see you not as a lamb, but we want to worship you as that Lion of Judah, the King above all kings. Thank you. Thank you for your presence. We bow before you. We acknowledge you. We honor you. It's King of Kings and Lord of Lords.

Glory Fall, the year in worship, features the voices of over 80,000 worshipers recorded at five of the leading youth events of 1998, including Soul Survivor, Stoneleigh International Bible Week, Champion of the World at Wembley Stadium, Revive, and Passion 98. 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

That's what we're gonna do forever and ever. We're gonna join the angels and the saints around the throne. Lord, we love you, Lord. You've set us free, Lord. We open up our hearts, Lord. We make room for you, God.

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His clothing was as white as snow. The hair of his head was white like wool. His throne was flaming with fire, and his heels were all ablaze. A river of fire was flowing, coming out from

0: my vision at night, I looked, and there before me was one like a son of man, coming with the clouds of heaven. He approached the Ancient of Days and was led into his presence. He was given authority, glory, and sovereign power. All peoples, nations, and men of every language worship him. His dominion is an everlasting dominion that will not pass away, and his kingdom is one that will never be destroyed.
1: Amen. Let's give him glory tonight. Amen. Let's sing blessing and honor. Here we go.

Yeah, go get ready. 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

0: prayer.
1: 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Father, the words of the songs, the scriptures we meditate on, all point to you and your glory. You indeed are holy. And we grasp so little of that, Father. Impact us tonight with the amount and greatness of your holiness that we can handle.

We have here tonight one of the greatest gospel writers of all time, Mosey Lister. This is one of his greatest songs. This is Where No Man Stands Alone. Once I stood

Lord, we exalt you for your greatness, the greatness of your heart, Lord, the compassion of your heart and the love of your heart. And Lord, you have shown your heart to us, Lord. Oh Lord, may we, by our words and our actions and our deeds, show your heart to the people that we meet, to the people of this land, to the people of the world, Lord, to every nation. 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We bless you for your heart, O God.

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0: 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I just want to be where you are, dwelling daily in your presence.
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Thank you for your presence. 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
3: Listen. The Bible says in Proverbs 24:18, a just man falleth 7 times, but rises back up again. Now, what makes him just? We in the church would call him wicked. If he falls 7 times, 1 time we can understand, twice maybe, but 7 times. Well, what makes him just from the Bible standpoint is that he has enough sense to realize that he can get back up. And not only just get back up, but get back in line. No matter where you've fallen from, no matter what you've done, no matter how many times you've done it, it's not too late. He is so much in love with you that his mercy endures. His mercy is everlasting. It's not too late. No matter what you've done, no matter where you've been, God is still faithful and he's still just, even when we're unfaithful and when we're not just. He's so faithful and just, he'll forgive you of every single solitary sin. No matter how many promises you've made and broken, no matter how many times you've done it over and over again, I'm a living witness. He will forgive you like he forgave me. He's just waiting on you to confess. Just say, Lord, have mercy on me. Forgive me. I'm not going to make you any more promises. You know my heart. I want to do right. Show me how. Take me back. Put me back in line. I love you. Teach me how to walk right. Break every habit, loose me from every addiction. Come into my life and my heart and live in me and through me. I give you my life for the rest of my life. And just that quickly, you're forgiven. Just that quickly, you're healed. He's your God and you're his child. No condemnation. Don't remember the past sins because he's forgotten.

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0: everything that has breath, praise the Lord. 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
3: There is a wonderfully exciting and vibrant image that we read about in 2 Corinthians 2:14 about a victory parade. Let me read that passage to you. It reads, "In the Messiah, in Christ, God leads us from place to place in one perpetual victory parade." There's yet another reference to a victory parade that we read about in Revelation, and that's in Revelation 3:5. It states, "Conquerors will march in the victory parade, their names indelible in the book of life. I'll lead them up and present them by name to my Father and his angels." We are more than conquerors, not because of us, but because of him. Amen.

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And let me tell you something. It's hard to come in contact with Jesus and still be the same. I don't care who you are. I don't care. You can be the chiefest of sinners. 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

0: Praise you, God. 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

0: The name of the Lord is a strong, mighty tower where the righteous can what? 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Is he redeemer? Yes. Is he deliverer? 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We run to him and we're safe. We need to proclaim that. That is the truth. He is Lord. He's redeemer. He's savior. He's friend. Are you ready, guys? Are you really ready for this? I don't know if you are. Are you ready for this?
1: Make it funky.

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We bless your name, O Lord.

Yes, I know. No matter what the bank book might say, I know. 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No matter.